Visit Williamsburg supports XPN, offering a golf destination featuring championship-level golf courses, one designed by Jack Nicklaus, with tournament-tested challenges and scenic river views. To reserve a tee time and to plan a stay, it's visitwilliamsburg.com, where America's journey begins.

0: Going back to 2008, recorded here at WXPN, B-52s live on stage, part of my birthday celebration tonight in the Land of the Lost.
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0: lately?
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0: Yeah, well, maybe we should cheer him up then.
1: What do you suppose we should do?
0: Well, does he like

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1: Wow, look at her.
0: I know.
1: Man, I've never seen Sharon look so bad before.
0: I did once before, but this is pretty bad.
1: Yeah, what do you think she got up to last night?

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0: This is so sweet. Elliot Smith now has an asteroid named after him. XPN, what's the frequency? It's the music of the 90s. That one, Miss Misery. He also has a song where the closing line is, "You'll love me, sad shooting star." That's a song called Shooting Star. And there was an independent filmmaker who was looking up at the night sky, listening to that song, and was like, you know what? This would be kind of perfect. He ran it through the right channels, and voila, there is now an asteroid named Elliot Smith. It also has a numerical name, which is 861969, marking his birth date, August 6th, 1979. It's really sweet.
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0: 11:05 p.m. We're starting it off with I Am Love in You by the Yvette Brothers. I need that energy in my life. That's the type of music I'm going for this year and now in the future. Love. I need love coming into my life. So I need that type of music around me. If you know the voice, let me get you familiar. My name is Abdur Rahman. Some of you all know me as Rock. Some of you know me as Rahman Wortman. You know me as a lover of music. Happy Juneteenth to all my African Americans out there. Hopefully you enjoyed this day. And if you're turning in right now, you'll enjoy more with the music that we'll be playing throughout this hour. We got joints from Bleachers, Bob Mould, Casey Musgraves, The White Stripes, and so much more right here on the station that you love so much, XPN.
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It's a threshold that hurts. 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Death is just a verse in the great song of spring.

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2: 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And right now, I want to put the spotlight on one of them. It was their third studio album, released on June 20th, 1969. It's The Dead.

0: I hope you are ready next Tuesday night at the Fillmore here in Philadelphia. Our pal Spoon coming to town. That is Everything Hits at Once. Sheila Hilton with the original version of The Bed's Too Big Without You is once performed by The Police, and Police right before that, Walking on the Moon.
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0: Well, last weekend, Bleachers rolled into town. I heard the show was very, very good from their latest album called Everyone for 10 Minutes. This is I'm Not Joking.

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And thanks.

currently the leader in it for my favorite album of the year. Perhaps the best album of the year. I'm talking about Kevin Morby's Little Wide Open here on XPN. Still have 6 months to go, but I'm telling you, this Kevin Morby record is something special. We heard the title song to that one. And Jackson Browne, title song, Till Late for the Sky. Bruce Warren, till 2. Then Wendy is going to be here to get you through the rest of the afternoon. And I'm going to turn you on, hopefully, now to a new song by a band from Australia who call themselves Any Young Mechanic. And loving this song. Very, very, very cool new band. This one's called My House Divide.

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You pick these things apart, they're not that appealing. You put them together and you'll get this certain feeling, that summer feeling.

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Louise, she's alright, she's just near. She's delicate and seems like the mirror, but she just makes it all too concise and too clear that Johanna's not here.

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But Mona Lisa must have had the highway blues. 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